am a psychopath. Daddy's carrying evil blood. Some said I'm son of the devil. That I had a dark soul. Clouds whip, so am I. My pillow always wet in tears.

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1: There is no reason for you to be alive. 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So don't take things too seriously. There will be a better present moment later. Anyway, I thought that was important to tell you.

S.D. Plissken, American, Lieutenant, Special Forces Unit Black Blight. Two Purple Hearts, Leningrad and Siberia. Youngest man to be decorated by the President.

Trying to feel the light on my life. It's a lie. I'm on your shoulder. Trying to feel the light on my life. Running by your side, I'm on your shoulder. 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

0: But if you dig deep into this hole, well, you might find a flashy little glint of hope.
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